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1: Okay, I'm going to do a medley of Gaelic songs. The first one is called Hemi Ski. The second one is called Hey Malenin. And the third one is Fali Vio. Feel free to sing along. I know you will. You've been such a good audience so far. I think you deserve a hand. Come on, you guys in there. Clap for the audience. Yay! Okay.

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3: The tune that I wrote, Driving Through Maine, when the clock turned noon and this melody started coming in my head, and I looked and saw this little moose over in the ditch, and I tried to take a picture, but with the phone that I had at the time, it was like a flip phone from Walmart that had like a screen this big, and anyway, the moose disappeared. But I wrote the tune, it's the new Moose of Maine, and I don't know, maybe I'll go into some clubs for that.

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1: Hi, I'm Margie Beaton here at Bain Rabu, the vibrant new post-secondary branch of Kaohsiung Gaelic, nestled in the heart of Mabu, Cape Breton. 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
1: I have been telling my sophisticated urban friend Robbie McNeil about the wonderful upbringing I had at Glencoe Station. And I'll never forget the very private little joys we had there, like the personal Kaylis and going to social events like wakes and weddings, as few people know. But I remember my very first time out of Glencoe Station on a trip to Antigonish. And the height of my excitement in Antigonish, I remember, was going into Woolworths and trying on gloves. And another time, I remember going over to Glace Bay, and for an interesting pastime, we went to Curry's funeral home and watched the coffins warp. Oh, God. And speaking about coffins, this is a contemporary song about the joys of death, and it's a song I remember doing Isn't It Grand Boys to Be Bloody Well Dead, and I got this sister song for it.

0: Hi, I'm Margie Beaton here at Bain Rabu, the vibrant new post-secondary branch of College Shinnegallic, nestled in the heart of Mabu, Cape Breton. 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
1: Aben lakum, atuakum, atukyan, atuakum, ponde hiapinga wokum, smarinya sawokrenta. 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

0: music from Steve McIntyre and Robin Chisholm. Too small, a town on CBFM. Ryan with you. Hey, how are you? Happy Monday. We are kicking off the work week with some good fun, lots of good music coming up. Also, we're going to talk about the NHL playoffs from last night. Ho! A dandy.
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0: Okay, weather across the island for today looking like this. 5 to 20 millimeters of rain, up to 10 centimeters of snow over the highlands, with the winds gusting up to 90 and a high of plus 10. Overnight, we'll see a few clouds, chance of showers, winds gusting to 50, a low dipping down to plus 1. Mainly sunny on Tuesday, winds gusting to 50, but a high of 19 degrees and a high UV index. On Wednesday, nice and sunny, a high of 20 degrees. We'll see periods of rain on Thursday, windy and a high of 15. And sun and clouds on Friday with a high of 13 degrees. Here's Howie McDonald with some tunes.
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0: Collectivo, glad you're here on Key Breton's favorite radio station, CBFM. Ryan McDonald with you, and I was a little bit excited last night watching the NHL playoffs. Even though my Montreal Canadiens only had 9 shots the entire game, they were able to beat the Tampa Bay Lightning by a score of 2-1. It was such a close game. Montreal Canadiens win that game 7 and move on to play Colton Ellis and the Buffalo Sabres. So that series starts Wednesday, so I'm getting really excited for that. But there was another NHL game last night, the first game of the second round for Colorado and Minnesota. A much more high-scoring game than that Montreal-Tampa game. The Avalanche beat the Wild by a score of 9-6. There is a couple other games in the NHL tonight. Game 2 between Carolina and the Flyers. Carolina leads that series 1-0. And also tonight, the Ducks take on the Golden Knights. That is their first game of the second round, and that game kicks off at 10:30.
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0: 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Ryan McDonald with you. Let's look at the full weather forecast for the week. There are some warm temps on the way. Finally!
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0: Okay, weather across the island for today. 5 to 20 millimeters of rain with up to 10 centimeters of snow. That's down north over the Highlands with winds gusting up to 90, a high of 10. A few clouds overnight, chance of showers with winds gusting to 50, a low of plus 1. Mainly sunny on Tuesday with winds gusting to 50, a high of 9, with a high UV index as well. Going to be sunny on Wednesday, a high reaching 20 degrees. Periods of rain rolling back in on Thursday, windy and a high of 15. And sun and clouds on Friday with a high of 13 degrees. Here's Men of the Deeps. 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

0: A great song from the Rankin family. It's The Eyes of Margaret on CBFM. Ryan McDonald with you. On the way, good crowd, Signal Hill and Andrea Beaton. We'll talk about what Natalie McMaster was up to yesterday, and we'll look at the weather forecast right now.
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0: Okay, weather across the island today, a little bit of rain, 5 to 20 millimeters, with up to 10 centimeters of snow down north over the highlands, with the winds gusting up to 90, a high of 10 degrees. Overnight, a few clouds, chance of showers, the winds gusting to 50, a low dipping down to plus 1. Gonna be mainly sunny on Tuesday with winds gusting to 50, and guess what? A high of 19 degrees, 19, with a high UV index. That means if you're outside tomorrow, you should probably put a little sunscreen on because you might get burnt. How nice is that in May? I love it. Into Wednesday, that sunshine sticks around with a high of 20 degrees. We'll see periods of rain roll back in Thursday with wind and a high of 15, and sun and clouds on Friday with a high of 13. Here's music from Andrea Beaton, some D-Jig.
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0: 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It's Good Crowd on CBFM, Cape Breton's favorite radio station. I'm Ryan McDonald, and Natalie McMaster had a big day at St. Evex University yesterday. So if you don't know, she got an honorary degree from the university in Annie Ganish, and she played the fiddle at the graduation when she received her honorary degree, which is pretty cool. 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
2: Today, the weather forecast is looking like this. A little bit of rain, 5 to 20 millimeters, with up to 10 centimeters of snow. Down north over the highlands, the wind's gusting to 90, a high of 10 degrees. We'll see a few clouds overnight with a chance of showers. Winds gusting to 50, a low of plus 1. On Tuesday, mainly sunny, windy, gusting to 50, a high of 19 with a high UV index. Sunny Wednesday with a high of 20. Periods of rain and wind on Thursday with a high of 15, and back to sun and clouds on a Friday with a high of 13 degrees. Here's music from Aaron Lewis. 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

0: minstrel of Cranberry Lane, Janelle and Cameron on CBFM. Ryan McDonald with you, and it's my last hour with you. Hopefully you'll stick around. Glenn Graham coming up, Pretty Archie, Stan Rogers, and Mike Hall.
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0: Today, the weather forecast looking like this. 5 to 20 millimeters of rain. We'll see up to 10 centimeters of snow down north over the highlands, with the winds gusting up to 90 and a high of 10 degrees. A few clouds overnight, chance of showers, winds gusting to 50, a low of plus 1. Mainly sunny on Tuesday, winds gusting to 50, a high of 19 with a high UV index. Sunny on Wednesday with a high of 20 degrees. Periods of rain and wind on Thursday with a high of 15, and sun and clouds on Friday with a high of 13. Here's music from Mike Hall. 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

0: 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Ryan McDonald with you, that's pretty well my show. We'll look at the weather one more time before I hit the road.
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0: Today, the weather forecast looking like this. 5 to 20 millimeters of rain, up to 10 centimeters of snow down north over the highlands. Yeah, snow. You heard that right. With the winds gusting up to 90, a high of 10 degrees. Overnight, a few clouds, chance of showers, winds gusting to 50, a low of plus 1. Mainly sunny on Tuesday with the winds gusting to 50, a high of 19, and a high UV index. Sunny on Wednesday, a high of 20. Periods of rain rolling in on Thursday. Windy as well and a high of 15. And sun and clouds on Friday, a high of 13 degrees. That's it for me. I am out the door. See you later. And as my nanny always says, bye for now.
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let's just say a farm boy from, well, Cape Breton, Nova Scotia. He might feel that he should do something different than his daddy did. Farming, fishing, coal mining. You know what I mean. Not that he's not proud of his daddy, but the big city has a way of luring the country boy. 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You know what I mean. 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Go in that door and then he'd see it, that note. You know the kind of note I mean. Dear John, I'm gone. 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

0: 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Troy McGilvery, Aaron McDonald in there as well. On a Monday afternoon, it's Rob McNamara hanging out until 5 o'clock. Thanks so much for hanging out with me. Hope your weekend was good. Hard to believe we are into May. May 4th. May the 4th be with you, of course. We've got the weather forecast details on the way in just a few moments. Kind of a nasty one today. I think the winds have died down for the most part. But a rainy one yesterday, rainy one today. We are going to get payback on Tuesday and Wednesday. Looking pretty good. Full weather forecast details coming up shortly. Plus Dave Muse, Natalie McMaster, Allie Walker, and Howie McDonald. Going to kick off four on the way next.
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3: Sending clouds across the island today. Chance of showers, a high of +9. Periods of rain overnight, a low of +4. The rain continues into Friday, a high of 6 degrees. Rain continues again into Saturday with a high of 9. And showers on Sunday with a high of 7.
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1: The road to Juddock is long and narrow. If it weren't for the ruts, be straight as an arrow. Looking out at the weather.

0: Dave Muse and Road to Judith from Cape Breton's favorite radio station, CPFM. Natalie McMaster, Ali Walker, and Howie McDonald before that on a Monday afternoon. It's Rob McNamara. We're hanging out until 5 o'clock. Thanks so much for hanging out with me. NHL playoffs continuing last night. The last game of the first round. Always strange when they start the second round before the first round, but I guess because of the Olympics, they're trying to, you know, rush things along a little bit. But the Montreal Canadiens are moving on. If you are a Leafs fan, I'm sure you've heard from at least one Canadiens fan today to rub it in or at least point out that the Canadiens are moving on to the second round. They beat the Lightning last night 2-1 and win that series 4-3. Actually, was a pretty good game. And round two, game one between Colorado and Minnesota kicked off last night, and this is a bit of a shootout. 9-6, 15 goals in that game last night. That should be a dandy of a series if you're big into goal scoring and, you know, kind of a shotgun playoff run, or at least a game anyway. So big win last night, Colorado, with our boy Nathan MacKinnon, and the Canadiens after round two last night in the NHL playoffs.
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0: Chris with McDonald with Adam Young and Brent Chesson from Cape Breton's favorite radio station, CPFM. And Dive before that on this Monday afternoon. John Allen Cameron still to come. And weather forecast details coming up in just a few moments while the conspiracy theorists are at it again. As I guess more than a dozen earthquakes were struck near Nevada's highly classified Area 51 in just 24 hours, which has the conspiracy-minded wondering if there were some kind of experiments going on there. I've always been kind of fascinated with Area 51 and the whole alien stuff. Is there, in fact, an alien sighting there? And I wonder someday if we'll really find out conclusively if there is. But the conspiracy theorists are out there again wondering if there's something going on in Area 51.
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3: Sending clouds across the island today. Chance of showers, a high of plus 9. Periods of rain overnight, a low of plus 4. The rain continues into Friday, a high of 6 degrees. Rain continues again into Saturday with a high of 9. And showers on Sunday with a high of 7.
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0: Dave Sampson of Boomtown from Cape Breton's favorite radio station, CBFM. Mac Morin, Glenn Graham, and Amy Graham in there as well, and Mark Boudreau. Kickstarting that set on a Monday afternoon. It's Rob McNamara hanging out until 5 o'clock. Bit of a cloudy, messy one today. Looks like things are going to shape up nicely over the next couple of days. It may, in fact, feel not even just spring-like, maybe even kind of summer-like. We've got full weather forecast details coming up shortly. Rankin Family, Kenan and Betty Beaton, Lenny Gallant, and Andrew Beaton going to kick off four on the way next.
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1: Sending clouds across the island today. Chance of showers, a high of +9. Periods of rain overnight, a low of +4. The rain continues into Friday, a high of 6 degrees. Rain continues again into Saturday with a high of 9, and showers on Sunday with a high of 7.
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0: Reagan family, Fisherman's Son from Cape Breton's favorite radio station, CBFM, Kennan and Betty Beaton in there as well. Lenny Gallant with my favorite song from him, that is Peter's Dream, and Andrea Beaton kickstarting that set on a Monday afternoon. Shelley Campbell still to come, and Nick Neal on the way in just a few moments. Well, back, a couple of weeks ago, my wife and I went to see the Little Lorraine movie, which was very good, by the way. If you haven't had a chance to see it, go do it. But I'm always a big fan of the previews, too. You got to get there for the previews. And a little piece of my childhood made its way to the big screen as there is a live-action movie, another one, coming out for He-Man. Have you seen this? He-Man is coming back in the Masters of the Universe. And, yeah, I probably won't go to the theater to see it, but you may see me watch it on one of the streaming services when it comes out. But that being said, some sad news as Roger Sweet, the toy designer, who was best known for creating the character He-Man, has passed away. He was 91 after he created He-Man and Masters of the Universe in the 1980s. The characters were repurposed for an animated series, He-Man and the Masters of the Universe, which aired on television from 83 to 85 and now has spawned two movies. The new one that's coming out, remember the one with, was it Dolph Lundgren, who starred in He-Man before? I think so, right? Anyway, look for He-Man in theaters soon, and RIP to Roger Sweet.
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0: Shelly Campbell from Cape Breton's favorite radio station, CPFM, and Nick Neal before that on a Monday afternoon. It's Rob McNamara. We've got weather forecast details coming up, and Michael Cavanaugh, he is going to kick off another great set that's coming up in just a few moments. Today is May 4th. It is National Self-Employed Day, World Password Day. It's Bird Day, National Weather Observers Day, National Orange Juice Day, National Renewal Day, and National Star Wars Day, since it is May 4th. And, of course, everyone says May the 4th be with you today. Birthday celebrity-wise, golfer Rory McIlroy is 37 years old today. Lance Bass from NSYNC turning 47. Dancing with the Stars co-host and Fox Sports reporter Aaron Andrews turns 48. Will Arnett is 56 years old today. Canadian boy, right? 56 years old today. Comedian and actress Anna Gasteyer is 59. Randy Travis is having a birthday today as well. Happy birthday to him. Olita Adams and Pia Zadora, both turning 73 today. Jackie Jackson, one of the older Jackson 5 members, he is turning 75 years old today. And if it's your birthday as well, on this May 4th, a very happy birthday to you.
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3: Sending clouds across the island today. Chance of showers, a high of +9. Periods of rain overnight, a low of +4. The rain continues into Friday, a high of 6 degrees. Rain continues again into Saturday with a high of 9, and showers on Sunday with a high of 7.
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Ismisha Andrew Asulawan, Sound Jersey Nua, Hansa Snatch and Ahami, Agus Ha Shivagishtakli CBFM.

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0: 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Kenneth and Angus McKenzie, Bruce Guthrow, and Chrissy Crowley before that. On a Monday afternoon, hope your day is going well. Hope your weekend was good, too. I know a bit of a messy one today. It was pretty windy this morning in my place. It's calmed down a little bit. For the most part, around the island, looks like we're going to get a bit of payback for a couple of not-so-nice weather days coming up tomorrow and Wednesday. Very nice. Full weather forecast details coming up shortly. Plus, Aaron McDonald, Kenan Beaton, Alan Doyle, and Dean Brody teaming up. And good crowd going to kick off four straight ahead.
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3: Sending clouds across the island today. Chance of showers, a high of +9. Periods of rain overnight, a low of +4. The rain continues into Friday, a high of 6 degrees. Rain continues again into Saturday with a high of 9, and showers on Sunday with a high of 7.
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0: Okay, Brighton's favorite radio station, CBFM, Ken and Beaton, Alan Doyle and Dean Brody, and good crowd before that on a Monday afternoon. It's Rob McNamara. It is the 4th of May, as I mentioned, which means we are just, less than a month away from the 1st of June, which I think around here we've gotten a little bit skittish about hurricane season now, right? We got hit back with Fiona a few years ago, and it's kind of made us a little bit nervous during hurricane season. We kind of got away pretty well last year. Not too many. I don't think we got really any bad weather as a result of hurricanes going either to our north or south. But I think that, we've gotten a little bit skittish. So, yeah, we are just under a month away from another Atlantic hurricane season.
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0: Rachel Davis, Darren McMullen from Cape Breton's favorite radio station, CPFM. Sheena Anderson before that on a Monday afternoon. It's Rob hanging out till 5 o'clock. NHL tonight, just two games. It's funny how you get through that first round, and now all of a sudden we're just two games a night, right? And then we'll be one game. But nonetheless, still two games of hockey tonight as it's Carolina and the Flyers game two of their best of seven series in round two. The Hurricanes winning the other night. In fact, they haven't lost a game in the playoffs yet. 5-0 so far as they take on the Flyers tonight. And the late game, 10:30, sees game one of the Anaheim Ducks and the Vegas Golden Knights. The Ducks beating up on the Edmonton Oilers and the Golden Knights beating the Utah Mammoth to make it to round number two. So those games tonight, two games in the NHL as the playoffs continue.
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3: Sending clouds across the island today. Chance of showers, a high of +9. Periods of rain overnight, a low of +4. The rain continues into Friday, a high of 6 degrees. Rain continues again into Saturday with a high of 9. And showers on Sunday with a high of 7.
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0: Emma Stevens wrapping up a great set from Cape Breton's favorite radio station, CBFM. Mac Moore and the Rankin Family and Natalie McMaster before that on a Monday afternoon. It's Rob McNamara hanging out until 5 o'clock. Looks pretty good for the next couple of days. Some sunshine and warmer temperatures. 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
1: Sending clouds across the island today. Chance of showers, a high of +9. Periods of rain overnight, a low of +4. The rain continues into Friday, a high of 6 degrees. Rain continues again into Saturday with a high of 9. And showers on Sunday with a high of 7.
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Some alcoholics on the streets with no stress, nowhere to rest, nowhere to dress, nowhere to sleep, and they say, my morals, I'm drinking away my sorrows, I'm living life and I'm happy.

keep doing this for you, not your crew or the dude you trying to impress, kid. Life is simple, life is hard, but yeah, life is fun. So enjoy the things around you before your life is done.

0: Bell, Brett Matthews. 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Kennan and Betty Beaton before that. Anne Murray and Melody and Derek Cameron kickstarting that set on a Monday afternoon. It's Rob hanging out until 5 o'clock. Let's check your Monday afternoon fun facts as I throw some stats and facts at you as you make your way home or listen in on this Monday afternoon. It says about 31% of us believe that we landed a job in part because we were wearing our lucky underwear. Yes, you got to love the lucky underwear, right? Bringing us so much luck for so many years. When asked what advice they'd give newlyweds to ensure a happy life together, 19% of people said don't live near family or in-laws. 96% of people say we eat or drink something hot, like temperature-wise, even though it hurts, right? Soup or coffee, you're never going to have it anyway, even if it is too hot. And 56% of people in a survey say their budget does not exist while they are on vacation. Spend it. Have fun, right? Maybe a good philosophy. There you go. It's your Monday afternoon fun fact.
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2: A few clouds overnight with a chance of showers. Winds gusting up to 50 and a low dipping down to +1. Mainly sunny on Tuesday, winds gusting to 50, a high of 19 and a high UV index. Sunshine on Wednesday with a high of 20 degrees. Periods of rain Thursday, windy and a high of 15, and sun and clouds on Friday with a high of 13.
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2: A few clouds overnight with a chance of showers. Winds gusting up to 50 and a low dipping down to plus 1. Mainly sunny on Tuesday, winds gusting to 50, a high of 19, and a high UV index. Sunshine on Wednesday with a high of 20 degrees. Periods of rain Thursday, windy and a high of 15, and sun and clouds on Friday with a high of 13.
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2: A few clouds overnight with a chance of showers. Winds gusting up to 50 and a low dipping down to plus 1. Mainly sunny on Tuesday, winds gusting to 50, a high of 19 and a high UV index. Sunshine on Wednesday with a high of 20 degrees. Periods of rain Thursday, windy and a high of 15, and sun and clouds on Friday with a high of 13.
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2: 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How I wish I was in Sherbrooke now. A letter of marque came from the king to the scummiest vessel I've ever

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1: Hey, there in your ho, go, hurry, oh, my heading down, oh, hey, there in your ho, go, say to this, my way, ho,

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2: A few clouds overnight with a chance of showers, winds gusting up to 50 and a low dipping down to plus 1. Mainly sunny on Tuesday, winds gusting to 50, a high of 19 and a high UV index. Sunshine on Wednesday with a high of 20 degrees. Periods of rain Thursday, windy and a high of 15, and sun and clouds on Friday with a high of 13.
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1: Hi, I'm Margie Beaton here at Bain Rabu, the vibrant new post-secondary branch of Kaohsiung Gaelic, nestled in the heart of Mabu, Cape Breton. 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
2: A few clouds overnight with a chance of showers. Winds gusting up to 50 and a low dipping down to plus 1. Mainly sunny on Tuesday, winds gusting to 50, a high of 19 and a high UV index. Sunshine on Wednesday with a high of 20 degrees. Periods of rain Thursday, windy and a high of 15, and sun and clouds on Friday with a high of 13.
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1: Picture this. It's 50 years ago on a small country farm. Johnny McMaster's place. And it's Friday night. You've just finished 10 hot days of back-breaking labor. And the hay is finally in. You're sitting around the kitchen table under the dim light of a kerosene lantern. Everyone's laughing and joking, telling stories about their neighbors. You're halfway through a bottle of moonshine. And you're getting all fired up for the dance. Ladies and gentlemen, I give you the Mull River Shuffle.

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2: A few clouds overnight with a chance of showers, winds gusting up to 50 and a low dipping down to +1. Mainly sunny on Tuesday, winds gusting to 50, a high of 19 and a high UV index. Sunshine on Wednesday with a high of 20 degrees. Periods of rain Thursday, windy and a high of 15, and sun and clouds on Friday with a high of 13.
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Did you know that Western Cape Breton has some of the warmest waters north of the Carolinas? Now you do. 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
2: A few clouds overnight with a chance of showers. Winds gusting up to 50 and a low dipping down to +1. Mainly sunny on Tuesday, winds gusting to 50, a high of 19 and a high UV index. Sunshine on Wednesday with a high of 20 degrees. Periods of rain Thursday, windy and a high of 15, and sun and clouds on Friday with a high of 13.
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2: A few clouds overnight with a chance of showers. Winds gusting up to 50 and a low dipping down to plus 1. Mainly sunny on Tuesday, winds gusting to 50, a high of 19 and a high UV index. Sunshine on Wednesday with a high of 20 degrees. Periods of rain Thursday, windy and a high of 15, and sun and clouds on Friday with a high of 13.
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